0: Honey Babe. Honey Babe, du passt so gut zu mir.
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1: Radio Wohletal.

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Forget the words, I get the gist. 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

reported dead. 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The wedding march was beginning when Jim appeared that day. With a cry, I ran to him.

They're torn between two loves, my Fred and my Jim. Jim was gone for so long, yet I knew I still loved him. But then Fred showed his true love. He wouldn't stand in our way.